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6: Mostly cloudy tonight and humid with thunderstorms possible up until around midnight. Partly cloudy skies towards Wednesday morning. Low 61 with a southwest wind 5 to 10. For Wednesday, partly cloudy and breezy, a spotty shower possible, high 78. Thursday's high 79. I'm 9 Storm Track meteorologist Jackson Garlock.
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4: Mostly cloudy tonight and humid with thunderstorms possible up until around midnight. Partly cloudy skies towards Wednesday morning. Low 61 with a southwest wind 5 to 10. For Wednesday, partly cloudy and breezy, a spotty shower possible. High 78. Thursday's high 79. I'm 9 Stormtrack meteorologist Jackson Garlock.
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3: Mostly cloudy tonight and humid with thunderstorms possible up until around midnight. Partly cloudy skies towards Wednesday morning. Low 61 with a southwest wind 5 to 10. For Wednesday, partly cloudy and breezy, a spotty shower possible, high 78. Thursday's high 79. I'm 9 Storm Track meteorologist Jackson Garlock.
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3: Mostly cloudy tonight and humid with thunderstorms possible up until around midnight. Partly cloudy skies towards Wednesday morning. Low 61 with a southwest wind 5 to 10. For Wednesday, partly cloudy and breezy, a spotty shower possible, high 78. Thursday's high 79. I'm 9 Storm Track meteorologist Jackson Garlock.
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It's so juicy.

0: through Saturday, 9 to 5. 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
3: Mostly cloudy tonight and humid with thunderstorms possible up until around midnight. Partly cloudy skies towards Wednesday morning. Low 61 with a southwest wind 5 to 10. For Wednesday, partly cloudy and breezy, a spotty shower possible, high 78. Thursday's high 79. I'm 9 Storm Track meteorologist Jackson Garlock.
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5: Mostly cloudy tonight and humid with thunderstorms possible up until around midnight. Partly cloudy skies towards Wednesday morning. Low 61 with a southwest wind 5 to 10. For Wednesday, partly cloudy and breezy, a spotty shower possible, high 78. Thursday's high 79. I'm 9 StormTrack meteorologist Jackson Garlock.
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4: Some patchy clouds developing for today, and there might be a stray shower around midday or into the early afternoon hours. It'll be breezy with highs in the mid to upper 70s. Tonight, we'll see clearing skies dropping to 56. For your Thursday, sunny to partly cloudy, a nice day with a high of 78. I'm 9 StormTrack Chief Meteorologist Justin Lowe.
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3: Some patchy clouds developing for today, and there might be a stray shower around midday or into the early afternoon hours. It'll be breezy with highs in the mid to upper 70s. Tonight, we'll see clearing skies dropping to 56. For your Thursday, sunny to partly cloudy, a nice day with a high of 78. I'm 9 StormTrack Chief Meteorologist Justin Lowe.
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6: Some patchy clouds developing for today, and there might be a stray shower around midday or into the early afternoon hours. It'll be breezy with highs in the mid to upper 70s. Tonight, we'll see clearing skies dropping to 56. For your Thursday, sunny to partly cloudy, a nice day with a high of 78. I'm 9 StormTrack Chief Meteorologist Justin Lowe.
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5: Some patchy clouds developing for today, and there might be a stray shower around midday or into the early afternoon hours. It'll be breezy with highs in the mid to upper 70s. Tonight, we'll see clearing skies dropping to 56. For your Thursday, sunny to partly cloudy, a nice day with a high of 78. I'm 9 StormTrack Chief Meteorologist Justin Lowe.
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3: Some patchy clouds developing for today, and there might be a stray shower around midday or into the early afternoon hours. It'll be breezy with highs in the mid to upper 70s. Tonight, we'll see clearing skies dropping to 56. For your Thursday, sunny to partly cloudy, a nice day with a high of 78. I'm 9 StormTrack Chief Meteorologist Justin Lowe.
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4: We'll have some patches of sun developing for the rest of today, as well as a couple of stray showers moving through during the afternoon hours. It'll be breezy with a high of 78. Tonight, clearing and quiet, a low down to 56. Tomorrow, sunny to partly cloudy, very nice day, high 78. Mostly sunny on Friday with a high of 79. I'm 9 News meteorologist Justin Lowe.
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What's up, Brewer? So MTV officially announced the removal of the Best Rock Award category from its upcoming Video Music Awards broadcast. And if it took you this long to figure out MTV doesn't care about rock, I don't know what to tell you. Here's Beck, Loser on 94.7 The Beast.

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How about this? Motionless in White with Dayseeker. Two shows, Target Center November 10th, or you got at the Pfizer Forum November 13th. Oof, I'm thinking of which one to go. Probably the Pfizer Forum. I just don't like Minnesota. Sorry. Here's Dayseeker. 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

0: 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Concerts on the square tonight. 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Just a few more to check out until the summer's over. 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
6: We'll have some patches of sun developing for the rest of today, as well as a couple of stray showers moving through during the afternoon hours. It'll be breezy with a high of 78. Tonight, clearing and quiet, a low down to 56. Tomorrow, sunny to partly cloudy, very nice day, high 78. Mostly sunny on Friday with a high of 79. I'm 9 News meteorologist Justin Lowe.
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Shinetown, Young Again, 94.7 The Beast in Wausau, 102.9 Rock Unleashed. What's up, Brewer? Thanks so much for hanging. Some Joan Jett on the way. And your requests, we are lining them up for the Carnivore Cafe. Already got a couple of good choices, but more room for you. 715-845-9470. 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

0: 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So maybe your kids say, Mom or Dad, you're old. But are you really? According to BuzzFeed, if you still say these words or phrases, you're old. Videotaping. Oh, man, that's definitely a telltale sign there. Videotaping instead of recording. Don't say that. Pound sign instead of hashtag. Shrink instead of therapist. And supper instead of dinner. What's the difference? Supper, dinner, it's all the same, right?
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0: 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So Gene Simmons says Kiss can't ever play again without permission from Pop House, a company they sold their rights to for a ton of money. Quote, they own the makeup and everything. I don't know when their next show is going to be. They did play their last show December 2nd, 2023. But haven't they had like 20 retirement tours? It's like enough is enough, right? Even though I would love to see Kiss. Don't get me wrong, because I've never seen them.
1: 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Do we say it is? 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
5: We'll have some patches of sun developing for the rest of today, as well as a couple of stray showers moving through during the afternoon hours. It'll be breezy with a high of 78. Tonight, clearing and quiet, a low down to 56. Tomorrow, sunny to partly cloudy, very nice day, high 78. Mostly sunny on Friday with a high of 79. I'm 9 News meteorologist Justin Lowe.
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1: 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Hit me up with that text. We'll get your favorite song on. And I love it when people just say, hey, here's an artist. You pick the song. Thanks, man. Someone said, bring me the horizon. I'm always going to have great memories of this band. Northern Invasion, just one of the best sets I've ever seen live. The crowd was nuts. They were incredible. I need to see them again soon. Here's Teardrops on the Carnivore Cafe with 94.7 The Beast.

0: Bill Murray, A Day to Remember, 94.7 The Beast in Wausau, 102.9 Rock Unleashed. So a Wisconsin cat is stepping into the record books with an incredible feat of feet. He's got 29 toes. Now, I'm not really a cat person, so I'm not quite sure exactly how many toes a normal cat has, but it did beat the previous record. A Canadian pet named Jake in 2002 had 28 toes. So let's go, Wisconsin. Take that, Canada.
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11: We'll have some patches of sun developing for the rest of today, as well as a couple of stray showers moving through during the afternoon hours. It'll be breezy with a high of 78. Tonight, clearing and quiet, a low down to 56. Tomorrow, sunny to partly cloudy, very nice day, high 78. Mostly sunny on Friday with a high of 79. I'm 9 News meteorologist Justin Lowe.
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1: So, who's ready for some football? Like, meaningful football, because I am sick of this preseason crap where none of the stars ever play. I get it. It's for guys trying to make the team. But, man, I am jonesing for some real NFL football. And to make it even cooler, opening nights, Soundgarden members Kim and Ben, along with Mike from Pearl Jam and Taylor Momsen, gonna be singing and performing. How cool is that? Now, opening night, man, I always expected it to be like an awesome can't miss matchup. It's Seattle versus New England. I get it, the Super Bowl from last year. But hey, it's still meaningful football, and that is going to be an awesome show. Pretty Reckless. Here's Death by Rock and Roll on the Skull Crusher at 94.7 The Beast.

0: 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Going to be there 6 until 8. 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

0: 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Brewer heading out. Thank you so much for listening. Terry Stevens, he's got you covered the rest of the afternoon. Have a good one. 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
3: We'll have some patches of sun developing for the rest of today, as well as a couple of stray showers moving through during the afternoon hours. It'll be breezy with a high of 78. Tonight, clearing and quiet, a low down to 56. Tomorrow, sunny to partly cloudy, very nice day, high 78. Mostly sunny on Friday with a high of 79. I'm 9 News meteorologist Justin Lowe.
4: Hey, sorry for the delay. 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

0: 94.7 The Beast, Rock Unleashed. Yeah, Buck Cherry. Their tour bus got into a massive accident. Luckily, the band and their crew, everybody, they are all okay. The same cannot be said for the other party involved in the accident. We wish nothing but the best for their family. I'm Terry Stevens. It's live. It's Lightning Crashes. It's on The Beast.
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5: 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We will never repair him, nor refurbish him, nor restore him. We are only breaking Benjamin. We're very destructive in that regard. It is Something Wicked on The Beast.

They have another new lead singer, and frankly, she sounds better than the first two. Check out the new Bad Wolf. Maybe we'll play it on 94.7 The Beast. What's up? I'm Terry Stevens with the latest from Shinedown. 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

0: Brand new Foo Fighters and Window on 94.7 The Beast. It is Rock Unleashed. You know, we have a ticket window, right? Sometimes that ticket window pops open and gives you really, really big shows. You did hear that Godsmack is coming to Green Bay, right? Yeah, I know. Makes me think we'll probably give away tickets to that. Well, one thing that I would highly recommend doing, though, is going to your phone and texting ROCK to 715-845-9470. 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
4: We'll have some patches of sun developing for the rest of today, as well as a couple of stray showers moving through during the afternoon hours. It'll be breezy with a high of 78. Tonight, clearing and quiet, a low down to 56. Tomorrow, sunny to partly cloudy, very nice day, high 78. Mostly sunny on Friday with a high of 79. I'm 9 News meteorologist Justin Lowe.
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0: 94.7 The Beast, it's Rock Unleash, AC/DC, and Have a Drink on Me. Tonight at Concerts on the Square, it's the very last one. 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

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It's on 94.7 The Beast. It is Rock Unleashed. If you were that guy spraying water on Danny Case of From Ashes to New at Northwoods Rock Rally, have you been hospitalized? Danny's not a small dude. Don't mess with him when he's on stage. All right, it's STP. It's on The Beast.

0: 94.7 The Beast, it is Rock Unleashed with Evanescence and Afterlife. What's up? I'm Terry Stevens. I don't know about you, but my car looks gross. So I drove up to Northwoods Rock Rally. You know, I'm driving through the backwoods, the highways and the byways of northwestern Wisconsin, getting out to Glen Flora. And then I drove back. And my car, it looks like... It looks like a bug apocalypse occurred. It just bug guts everywhere. How about your car? Is yours covered in bug guts too? Here's what you do. Well, maybe clean it off, but you're going to get more bug guts between now and September 18th. 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
3: Clearing and quiet tonight with a low down of 56, northwest winds 5 to 10. On Thursday, sunny to partly cloudy and pleasant, high 78, northwest winds 5 to 15. Clear and cool for Thursday night, low 50. Friday, sunshine at 79, chance of rain this weekend. I'm 9 Storm Track meteorologist Jackson Garlock.
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Coming up, we got brand new music from one of the bands that absolutely tore it up on stage last weekend at Northwoods Rock Rally. In the meantime, White Stripes are on The Beast.

0: 94.7 The Beast, Rock Unleashed with Autumn Kings and Gone, Gone, Gone. They were so good at Northwoods Rock Rally, man. I would not be surprised to see them in a headlining spot at Northwoods Rock Rally or in a stadium at some point. They're that band, man. And yeah, if you missed their show, I guess you can live through it vicariously. We took a whole bunch of pics and stuff. You can see those now on the Beast Facebook page. 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

0: Foo Fighters Learn to Fly. It's on 94.7 The Beast. It is Rock Unleashed. He tried, man, but it just wasn't meant to be. Did you know that your buddy Brewer? Yeah, he had a desire to do the culinary arts. So he tried to learn to fry, and he couldn't get it done. Just, it didn't have the magic, man. Couldn't julienne, couldn't saute. And therefore, his hopes of being the next Gordon Ramsay were dashed. But luckily, he gets to do that virtually during the Carnivore Cafe. It's a little restaurant, a musical restaurant the Brewer has for you. 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I don't take requests, though. I take demands and thinly veiled threats. 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Also, stop sending those. I'm going to call the cops.
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4: Clearing and quiet tonight with a low down of 56, northwest winds 5 to 10. On Thursday, sunny to partly cloudy and pleasant, high 78, northwest winds 5 to 15. Clear and cool for Thursday night, low 50. Friday, sunshine at 79, chance of rain this weekend. On 9 Storm Track, meteorologist Jackson Garlock.
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0: Papa and the Roaches on 94.7 The Beast. It is Rock Unleashed. What's up? I'm Terry Stevens. We got a lot to get to this afternoon. 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
1: If today's your birthday, you share with some people who are a pretty big deal. Starting with Antoine Laurent Lavoisier, the father of modern chemistry, the first person to identify oxygen and hydrogen. And then he was probably burned at the stake for being a witch or something. You also share your birthday with Mary Ann Nichols, the English prostitute who was the first victim of Jack the Ripper. You also share your birthday with Albert Sabin, the Polish-American physician who invented the oral polio vaccine. You also share your birthday with Katherine Johnson, NASA mathematician whose story was portrayed in the film Hidden Figures. Highly recommended movie, great film, and she is an absolute hero for all the work she did with NASA. You also share your birthday with the first woman to be a vice presidential nominee, Geraldine Ferraro. You also share your birthday with Will Shortz. He's the guy that does all the crosswords for the New York Times. In the world of Hollywood peeps, you share your birthday with Yvette Vickers. She was an actress, played in a lot of classic sci-fi films like Attack of the 50-Foot Woman and Attack of the Giant Leeches. You know, speaking of movies, you also share your birthday with the guy who was the king of movie trailers, Don LaFontaine. In a world. Yeah, that guy. You also share your birthday with Chris Burke. He played Corky in Life Goes On. Yeah, Chris actually has Down syndrome. And I got to tell you, I had a friend growing up, a dear friend, special needs. And we used to hang out and we would watch that show. And the impact it had for him to see someone else on TV who was dealing with issues similar to his was huge. More of that, please. You also share your birthday with actress and comedian Melissa McCarthy. So funny in Bridesmaids. You also share your birthday with Mike Coulter. He plays Luke Cage in the Marvel Universe. Chris Pine, who played Captain Kirk in the Star Trek reboot. Also Steve Trevor in the Wonder Woman films. You also share your birthday with Macaulay Culkin. Yeah, from Home Alone. You also share your birthday with John Mulaney, a comedian, writer, actor, Saturday Night Live. Listen to his bit, The Salt and Pepper Diner. You will never hear Tom Jones the same way. You also share your birthday with sports peeps like pro wrestler Petey Williams, the guy who brought us the Canadian Destroyer. Like, the Canadian Destroyer requires so much suspension of disbelief. Because, you know, the guy taking the move is doing all the work. But it looks so rad. In the world of music, you share your birthday with Jet Black, drummer for the Stranglers, blues legend, jazz legend, Leon Redbone, Ola Ray. She was the girlfriend of Michael Jackson in the Thriller video. You also share your birthday with Shirley Manson of Garbage. If today's your birthday, make it a happy heavy metal one. This song is for you.
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4: 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Hourly hot seat winners from noon to midnight. 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
13: Clearing and quiet tonight with a low down of 56, northwest winds 5 to 10. On Thursday, sunny to partly cloudy and pleasant, high 78, northwest winds 5 to 15. Clear and cool for Thursday night, low 50. Friday, sunshine at 79, chance of rain this weekend. I'm 9 Storm Track meteorologist Jackson Garlock.
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5: 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Maynard James Keenan doing his A Perfect Circle thing. 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

94.7 The Beast, it is Rock Unleashed. What's up? I'm Terry Stevens, mostly recovered from Northwoods Rock Rally, and this band, man, absolutely tore it up this past Saturday after they got done yelling at a guy for spraying them with water. Dude, don't spray the bands with water. They don't know what's in your water bottle. Might be something that you filled up in the porta potty. Don't do that. Not cool. From Ashes to New, it's Drag Me. It's on The Beast.

0: 3 days grace, don't want to go home tonight on 94.7 The Beast. It is Rock Unleashed, and you shouldn't go home tonight. You should go to the 400 block of downtown Wausau for the final concert on the square of the season. I'll see you there, and then you and I are going to hang out tomorrow, too, between 2 and 7. Until then, may you be safe, may you be happy, may you be healthy, may you live with ease, and may you continue to dig this thing we call 94.7 The Beast.
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6: Clearing and quiet tonight with a low down of 56, northwest winds 5 to 10. On Thursday, sunny to partly cloudy and pleasant, high 78, northwest winds 5 to 15. Clear and cool for Thursday night, low 50. Friday, sunshine at 79, chance of rain this weekend. On 9 Storm Track, meteorologist Jackson Garlock.
7: 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Oh, really? 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It's 94.7, The Beast.